0: Radio Rocks.
1: Come on, get the count in. What is it? One. There it is.
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I say you look so fine that I really wanna make you mine. 4, 5, 6, come on and get your kicks. Now you don't need

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I say you look so fine that I really want to make you mine. 4, 5, 6, come on and get your kicks. Now you don't need

0: 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Really like you. Oh, you're cute. Said you look good. Made me want to suck something.
1: Dette er Radio Rocks.